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5: Let's have a look at the national weather for this weekend. Garamilla, Darwin, 31 and cloudy. Meanjin, Brisbane, sunny and 25. Warong, Sydney, 21 and showers. Narrabri, Canberra, showers and 14. Tardanya, Adelaide, 15 and showers. Nipaluna, Hobart, showers and 15. Naarm, Melbourne, 15 and showers. And Borloo, Perth, 18 and cloudy.
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1: Help keep our land beautiful by making sure we look after it. 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
0: You mob gotta show respect. 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
1: Let's have a look at the national weather for this weekend. Garamilla, Darwin, 31 and cloudy. Meanjin, Brisbane, sunny and 25. Warong, Sydney, 21 and showers. Narrabri, Canberra, showers and 14. Tardanya, Adelaide, 15 and showers. Nipaluna, Hobart, showers and 15. Naarm, Melbourne, 15 and showers. And Borloo, Perth, 18 and cloudy.

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0: Ash Grunwald with one of his deadliest songs, Long Time. 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

0: First Nations Radio has got you covered for these school holiday programs around Palmerston from the 22nd of June to the 26th of June. On Monday the 22nd of June, the Palmerston Library will be open from 10 a.m. to 11 a.m. with school holiday programs for young mob aged 5 to 14 years of age. Registration is needed. In the later evening, the Palmerston Recreation Centre will be open from 3 p.m. till 5 p.m. with drop-in sports for young mob aged 10 to 17 years of age. Registration needed. On Tuesday the 23rd of June, the Feel Good Factory will be hosting a hip hop and breakdance activity at Palmerston Recreation Centre from 11 a.m. to 12:30 for youths aged 7 to 11 years. Registration is needed. In the late evening from 3:30 to 5 p.m, the Palmerston Recreation Centre will be open for drop-in sports for youths aged 10 to 17 years. Registration is needed. On Wednesday the 24th of June, the Palmerston Library will be hosting some school holiday programs from 10 a.m. to 11 a.m. for youth mob aged 5 to 14. Registration is needed. Late afternoon, the Feel Good Factory will be hosting a karaoke activity at Palmerston Youth Drop-In Centre from 4 p.m. to 6 p.m. for young mob aged 10 to 17. Registration is needed. On Thursday the 25th of June, the Palmerston Library will be hosting some school holiday programs from 10 a.m. to 11 a.m. for youth mob aged 5 to 14. Registration is needed. In the late afternoon, Tennis Palmerston will be hosting a youth activities program at 16 Bronson Terrace in Malden. That's from 4 to 6 p.m. for young mob aged 10 to 17. Registration needed. On Friday the 26th of June, Palmerston Library will be open from 10 a.m. to 6 p.m. for all ages. Registration is needed.
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0: Let's have a look at the national weather for this weekend. Garamilla, Darwin, 31 and cloudy. Meanjin, Brisbane, sunny and 25. Warong, Sydney, 21 and showers. Narmbri, Canberra, showers and 14. Tardanya, Adelaide, 15 and showers. Nipaluna, Hobart, showers and 15. Naarm, Melbourne, 15 and showers. And Borloo, Perth, 18 and cloudy.
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1: A long time ago, the ancestors walked this earth, creating the world that we know. They made the trees, the plants, and the animals, and life was given to the land. This was the time of the dreaming.

indigenous peoples of Australia. For a long time now, we've lived on this land. Them white men came. They too live here. And now in this time, we begin to walk together.

0: And there's another great track from Black Image with Feeling All Right. And of course, this for all your Black Image tracks, stay tuned to 94.5 FM because we'll have plenty more, as well as other Indigenous and Aboriginal artists from all around Australia.
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0: Yes, and that was another great track there from the rock band Broken English, and that was Spirit of the Night. And of course, Broken English is a band from Nooka, which is from the southern Arnhem Land, right here in the Northern Territory. Okay, stay tuned now because we've got plenty more great tracks to come, not only from Broken English, but from other Indigenous and Aboriginal artists right around the top end and also right around Australia.
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0: Australia has 37,000 kilometres of coastline. The customs hotline number is 1800 06 1800. What have they got in common? Well, patrolling a coastline that big is a huge task. We have to stop people trying to bring drugs in or smuggle wildlife out. You know your local area best, so if you see or hear anything that looks suspicious, call the customs hotline on 1800 06 1800 and help protect Australia's borders.
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0: Right now, because more people are getting but sick, too much that diphtheria in our community. This and diphtheria sickness is making people really very sick. People end up come sick from that diphtheria and they have them infected sore skin or they have them sore throat and they can't breathe properly. You can get them needle where you can keep them you and family safe from this diphtheria sickness. You can get them that diphtheria needle in a clinic for free.
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1: Let's have a look at the national weather for this weekend. Garamilla, Darwin, 31 and cloudy. Meanjin, Brisbane, sunny and 25. Warong, Sydney, 21 and showers. Narmbri, Canberra, showers and 14. Tardanya, Adelaide, 15 and showers. Nipaluna, Hobart, showers and 15. Nam, Melbourne, 15 and showers. And Borloo, Perth, 18 and cloudy.
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2: Encountering a snake can be terrifying. If you don't handle yourself properly around snakes, you could be bitten. 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Being snake safe in the NT is easy if you be careful.
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0: And that was Rainbow Healing there by Brett Clark off the album Keep the Dream Alive. 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
2: First Nations Radio has got you covered for these school holiday programs around Palmerston from the 22nd of June to the 26th of June. On Monday the 22nd of June, the Palmerston Library will be open from 10 a.m. to 11 a.m. with school holiday programs for young mob aged 5 to 14 years of age. Registration is needed. In the later evening, the Palmerston Recreation Centre will be open from 3 p.m. till 5 p.m. with drop-in sports for young mob aged 10 to 17 years of age. Registration needed. On Tuesday the 23rd of June, the Feel Good Factory will be hosting a hip hop and breakdance activity at Palmerston Recreation Centre from 11 a.m. to 12:30 for youths aged 7 to 11 years. Registration is needed. In the late evening from 3:30 to 5 p.m, the Palmerston Recreation Centre will be open for drop-in sports for youths aged 10 to 17 years. Registration is needed. On Wednesday the 24th of June, the Palmerston Library will be hosting some school holiday programs from 10 a.m. to 11 a.m. for youth mob aged 5 to 14. Registration is needed. Late afternoon, the Feel Good Factory will be hosting a karaoke activity at Palmerston Youth Drop-In Centre from 4 p.m. to 6 p.m. for young mob aged 10 to 17. Registration is needed. On Thursday the 25th of June, the Palmerston Library will be hosting some school holiday programs from 10 a.m. to 11 a.m. for youth mob aged 5 to 14. Registration is needed. In the late afternoon, Tennis Palmerston will be hosting a youth activities program at 16 Bronson Terrace in Malden. That's from 4 to 6 p.m. for young mob aged 10 to 17. Registration needed. On Friday the 26th of June, Palmerston Library will be open from 10 a.m. to 6 p.m. for all ages. Registration is needed.
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1: Let's have a look at the national weather for this weekend. Garamilla, Darwin, 31 and cloudy. Meanjin, Brisbane, sunny and 25. Warong, Sydney, 21 and showers. Narrabri, Canberra, showers and 14. Tardanya, Adelaide, 15 and showers. Nipaluna, Hobart, showers and 15. Naarm, Melbourne, 15 and showers. And Borloo, Perth, 18 and cloudy.

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From what you've been taught since the day you could walk, now you understand even more what the old ones are trying to say.

0: Yes, and that was Brett Clark there with Move Your Feet. And of course, I was coming off the album Keep the Dream Alive. Don't change that channel because we've got plenty more great music to come.
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2: First Nations Radio has got you covered for these school holiday programs around Palmerston from the 22nd of June to the 26th of June. On Monday the 22nd of June, the Palmerston Library will be open from 10 a.m. to 11 a.m. with school holiday programs for young mob aged 5 to 14 years of age. Registration is needed. In the later evening, the Palmerston Recreation Centre will be open from 3 p.m. till 5 p.m. with drop-in sports for young mob aged 10 to 17 years of age. Registration needed. On Tuesday the 23rd of June, the Feel Good Factory will be hosting a hip hop and breakdance activity at Palmerston Recreation Centre from 11 a.m. to 12:30 for youths aged 7 to 11 years. Registration is needed. In the late evening from 3:30 to 5 p.m, the Palmerston Recreation Centre will be open for drop-in sports for youths aged 10 to 17 years. Registration is needed. On Wednesday the 24th of June, the Palmerston Library will be hosting some school holiday programs from 10 a.m. to 11 a.m. for youth mob aged 5 to 14. Registration is needed. Late afternoon, the Feel Good Factory will be hosting a karaoke activity at Palmerston Youth Drop-In Centre from 4 p.m. to 6 p.m. for young mob aged 10 to 17. Registration is needed. On Thursday the 25th of June, the Palmerston Library will be hosting some school holiday programs from 10 a.m. to 11 a.m. for youth mob aged 5 to 14. Registration is needed. In the late afternoon, Tennis Palmerston will be hosting a youth activities program at 16 Bronson Terrace in Malden. That's from 4 to 6 p.m. for young mob aged 10 to 17. Registration needed. On Friday the 26th of June, Palmerston Library will be open from 10 a.m. to 6 p.m. for all ages. Registration is needed.
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Archie Roach, with his powerful song about the stolen generation, took the children away. 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A five-piece band from Darwin, Northern Territory. With their mixture of folk, blues, reggae, soul and funk, and fighting for human rights and equality, voicing their passion about the NT, this is Black Can Clan with Let You Go. 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

0: 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That was Sarah Evans with That's the Beat of a Heart.
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2: Let's have a look at the national weather for this weekend. Garamilla, Darwin, 31 and cloudy. Meanjin, Brisbane, sunny and 25. Warong, Sydney, 21 and showers. Narmbri, Canberra, showers and 14. Tardanya, Adelaide, 15 and showers. Nipaluna, Hobart, showers and 15. Naarm, Melbourne, 15 and showers. And Borloo, Perth, 18 and cloudy.
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And of course, Emma Donovan, a member of the Black Armband. For more great tracks just like that one, don't touch that dial.

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0: Right now, because more people are getting but sick, too much that diphtheria in our community. 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You can get them needle where you can keep them you and family safe from this diphtheria sickness. You can get them that diphtheria needle in the Ebola clinic for free.
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5: 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Uncle's got something to tell you about the blues. 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
0: Don't end up with the Team and Dan blues. 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

Thank you, Mickey. Mickey's on guitar over there. Roddy's over here. Gary. And on guitar, my left, on your right, we have Darren.

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1: First Nations Radio has got you covered for these school holiday programs around Palmerston from the 22nd of June to the 26th of June. On Monday the 22nd of June, the Palmerston Library will be open from 10 a.m. to 11 a.m. with school holiday programs for young mob aged 5 to 14 years of age. Registration is needed. In the later evening, the Palmerston Recreation Centre will be open from 3 p.m. till 5 p.m. with drop-in sports for young mob aged 10 to 17 years of age. Registration needed. On Tuesday the 23rd of June, the Feel Good Factory will be hosting a hip hop and breakdance activity at Palmerston Recreation Centre from 11 a.m. to 12:30 for youths aged 7 to 11 years. Registration is needed. In the late evening from 3:30 to 5 p.m, the Palmerston Recreation Centre will be open for drop-in sports for youths aged 10 to 17 years. Registration is needed. On Wednesday the 24th of June, the Palmerston Library will be hosting some school holiday programs from 10 a.m. to 11 a.m. for youth mob aged 5 to 14. Registration is needed. Late afternoon, the Feel Good Factory will be hosting a karaoke activity at Palmerston Youth Drop-In Centre from 4 p.m. to 6 p.m. for young mob aged 10 to 17. Registration is needed. On Thursday the 25th of June, the Palmerston Library will be hosting some school holiday programs from 10 a.m. to 11 a.m. for youth mob aged 5 to 14. Registration is needed. In the late afternoon, Tennis Palmerston will be hosting a youth activities program at 16 Bronson Terrace in Malden. That's from 4 to 6 p.m. for young mob aged 10 to 17. Registration needed. On Friday the 26th of June, Palmerston Library will be open from 10 a.m. to 6 p.m. for all ages. Registration is needed.
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0: Hey everyone, I'm Juliet from the First Nations team at the ACCC. Have you seen those flashy ads on social media saying you'll win big on games like online pokies or get huge bonuses for getting friends to play? Look out, these are probably scammers trying to steal from you and your community. Spread the word and don't let them gamble with your family's future. Have a yarn with the Scam Watch First Nations info line on 1300 303 143. That's 1300 303 143. Authorised by the Australian Government, Canberra.
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Yes, and that was Belong by the Steph Gins. And if you like listening to the Steph Gins, well then stay tuned, because we've got plenty more great music from the Steph Gins to come. And of course, Indigenous and Aboriginal artists from right around Australia. So whether you're listening in down at Acacia, maybe Bagot Community, or even down as Bell Ewan, or maybe you're as far down as the Bachelor Community Township. So stay tuned, because we've got all the very best from all the Indigenous and Aboriginal artists from right around Australia.

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0: First Nations Radio has got you covered for these school holiday programs around Palmerston from the 22nd of June to the 26th of June. On Monday the 22nd of June, the Palmerston Library will be open from 10 a.m. to 11 a.m. with school holiday programs for young mob aged 5 to 14 years of age. Registration is needed. In the later evening, the Palmerston Recreation Centre will be open from 3 p.m. till 5 p.m. with drop-in sports for young mob aged 10 to 17 years of age. Registration needed. On Tuesday the 23rd of June, the Feel Good Factory will be hosting a hip hop and breakdance activity at Palmerston Recreation Centre from 11 a.m. to 12:30 for youths aged 7 to 11 years. Registration is needed. In the late evening from 3:30 to 5 p.m, the Palmerston Recreation Centre will be open for drop-in sports for youths aged 10 to 17 years. Registration is needed. On Wednesday the 24th of June, the Palmerston Library will be hosting some school holiday programs from 10 a.m. to 11 a.m. for youth mob aged 5 to 14. Registration is needed. Late afternoon, the Feel Good Factory will be hosting a karaoke activity at Palmerston Youth Drop-In Centre from 4 p.m. to 6 p.m. for young mob aged 10 to 17. Registration is needed. On Thursday the 25th of June, the Palmerston Library will be hosting some school holiday programs from 10 a.m. to 11 a.m. for youth mob aged 5 to 14. Registration is needed. In the late afternoon, Tennis Palmerston will be hosting a youth activities program at 16 Bronson Terrace in Malden. That's from 4 to 6 p.m. for young mob aged 10 to 17. Registration needed. On Friday the 26th of June, Palmerston Library will be open from 10 a.m. to 6 p.m. for all ages. Registration is needed.
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0: Parenting's a tough gig. 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
2: Let's have a look at the national weather for this weekend. Garamilla, Darwin, 31 and cloudy. Meanjin, Brisbane, sunny and 25. Warong, Sydney, 21 and showers. Narrabri, Canberra, showers and 14. Tardanya, Adelaide, 15 and showers. Nipaluna, Hobart, showers and 15. Nam, Melbourne, 15 and showers. And Borloo, Perth, 18 and cloudy.

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And if you want to hear more from Signet Ripu or any more of your Torres Strait Islander artists or even Aboriginal artists or Indigenous artists from anywhere around Australia, then stay tuned, because we've got all the best music right here

0: again, I'm late. Ah, this traffic is terrible. Nah, forget this. The road that goes by the school's faster. Come on. Come on. Ah, no.
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Troy Cassidaly there with Adam Harvey, and that song was Lights on the Hill. 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
2: Let's have a look at the national weather for this weekend. Garamilla, Darwin, 31 and cloudy. Meanjin, Brisbane, sunny and 25. Warong, Sydney, 21 and showers. Narrabri, Canberra, showers and 14. Tardanya, Adelaide, 15 and showers. Nipaluna, Hobart, showers and 15. Naarm, Melbourne, 15 and showers. And Borloo, Perth, 18 and cloudy.

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1: Let's have a look at the national weather for this weekend. Garamilla, Darwin, 31 and cloudy. Meanjin, Brisbane, sunny and 25. Warong, Sydney, 21 and showers. Narmbri, Canberra, showers and 14. Tardanya, Adelaide, 15 and showers. Nipaluna, Hobart, showers and 15. Naarm, Melbourne, 15 and showers. And Borloo, Perth, 18 and cloudy.
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remember very clearly the time when you were young and the tales your people told you of how your land and you were one. And you wonder where your freedom went as the fences split your land and as the white man's ways destroy your life. You try hard to understand. You watch your children playing, running innocent and free. But the winds of change are blowing strong, and you hate the things you see. Like a timeless, misty vision, you see your people's fate unfold. The more you learn the white man's world, the less your dream times are told.

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And you wonder where your freedom went as the fences split your land. And as the white man's ways destroys your life, you try hard to understand. You watch your children's plane running innocent and free, but the winds of change are blowing strong, and you hate the things you see. Like a timeless, misty vision, you see your people's fate unfold. For the more you learn the white man's world, the less your dream

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1: Let's have a look at the national weather for this weekend. Garamilla, Darwin, 31 and cloudy. Meanjin, Brisbane, sunny and 25. Warong, Sydney, 21 and showers. Narrabri, Canberra, showers and 14. Tardanya, Adelaide, 15 and showers. Nipaluna, Hobart, showers and 15. Naarm, Melbourne, 15 and showers. And Borloo, Perth, 18 and cloudy.

0: Right now, because more people are getting but sick, too much that diphtheria in our community. This and diphtheria sickness is making people really very sick. People when they come sick from that diphtheria and they have them infected sore skin or they have them sore throat and they can't breathe properly. You can get them needle where you can keep them you and family safe from this diphtheria sickness. You can get them that diphtheria needle in a clinic for free.
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Yes, and that was Belong There by the Stiff Gins. And coming up next, we're going to have the Black Can Clan with Let You Go.

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1: Let's have a look at the national weather for this weekend. Garamilla, Darwin, 31 and cloudy. Meanjin, Brisbane, sunny and 25. Warong, Sydney, 21 and showers. Narrabri, Canberra, showers and 14. Tardanya, Adelaide, 15 and showers. Nipaluna, Hobart, showers and 15. Naarm, Melbourne, 15 and showers. And Borloo, Perth, 18 and cloudy.

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1: Let's have a look at the national weather for this weekend. Garamilla, Darwin, 31 and cloudy. Meanjin, Brisbane, sunny and 25. Warong, Sydney, 21 and showers. Narrabri, Canberra, showers and 14. Tardanya, Adelaide, 15 and showers. Nipaluna, Hobart, showers and 15. Naarm, Melbourne, 15 and showers. And Borloo, Perth, 18 and cloudy.

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1: And yes, that was another great song there from the Black Image Band, and that was Enjoy the Night. 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
1: 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The music and content being played between 6 a.m. and 6 p.m. is classified G for general audiences, including minors. The music being played between 6 a.m. and 6 p.m. today will be rated G for general purpose. 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

Yes, and that was Brett Clark there with Keep the Dream Alive. But stay tuned, because coming up next, straight out of Broome, Western Australia, we've got the Pegram Brothers with Barefoot Kid.

0: Right now, there are a lot of people get about sick from that diphtheria in our community. 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You can get about needle where it can keep you and by your family more safe from the diphtheria sickness. You can get that diphtheria needle in your community clinic blah free.
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3: Let's take a look at the NT weather for this weekend. Darwin, 29 and cloudy. Palmerston, cloudy and 30. Tiwi Islands, 29 and showers. Jabiru, cloudy and 30. Wadair, 29 and cloudy. Borroloola, cloudy and 30. Nullumboy, 28 and cloudy. And Alice Springs, 17 degrees and cloudy.
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That was just the Gracemakers with their indie pop and roots track, Blanket. 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

0: 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And of course, that one was called Coming Home. And that was going out to all the people right down there at the Bagot community. And also, we'll send that one out to everyone in Minmarama. 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
1: Let's take a look at the NT weather for this weekend. Darwin, 29 and cloudy. Palmerston, cloudy and 30. Tiwi Islands, 29 and showers. Jabiru, cloudy and 30. Wadair, 29 and cloudy. Borroloola, cloudy and 30. Nullumboy, 28 and cloudy. And Alice Springs, 17 degrees and cloudy.

Going out to larger mining community, singing about country, love and family problems is Wampana Band with Pinayantani. 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
2: Let's take a look at the NT weather for this weekend. Darwin, 29 and cloudy. Palmerston, cloudy and 30. Tiwi Islands, 29 and showers. Jabiru, cloudy and 30. Wadair, 29 and cloudy. Borroloola, cloudy and 30. Nhulunbuy, 28 and cloudy. And Alice Springs, 17 degrees and cloudy.

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1: Let's take a look at the NT weather for this weekend. Darwin, 29 and cloudy. Palmerston, cloudy and 30. Tiwi Islands, 29 and showers. Jabiru, cloudy and 30. Wadair, 29 and cloudy. Borroloola, cloudy and 30. Nullumboy, 28 and cloudy. And Alice Springs, 17 degrees and cloudy.

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Yes, and there we heard from David Arden with Don't Say It Isn't So. Don't change that channel now, because we're going to have plenty more great music to come. And this next track is from Frank Yama, and it is Keep Up the Pace. That is the album, and the title is Dreaming for You. So hope you enjoy this next song. Frank Yama, Dreaming for You.

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And I see the time Bambani's changes, color as the sun go down. And I see the time

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2: Let's take a look at the NT weather for this weekend. Darwin, 29 and cloudy. Palmerston, cloudy and 30. Tiwi Islands, 29 and showers. Jabiru, cloudy and 30. Wadair, 29 and cloudy. Borroloola, cloudy and 30. Nullumboy, 28 and cloudy. And Alice Springs, 17 degrees and cloudy.

0: Yes, and that was East Journey there with Nyirapia. And of course, East Journey are a rock reggae band from Northeast Arnhem Land, right here in the Northern Territory. Formed back in 2010, they combine modern and traditional music, and they sing in both language and in English. So for a band that's only 4 years old, they're fastly becoming the next big thing in Australia, and are following in the footsteps of Yothu Yindi, singing both English and in language. So they're keeping it true to their culture as well as performing for the rest of Australia. So East Journey, and that was Nyirapia.
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1: Let's take a look at the NT weather for this weekend. Darwin, 29 and cloudy. Palmerston, cloudy and 30. Tiwi Islands, 29 and showers. Jabiru, cloudy and 30. Wadair, 29 and cloudy. Borroloola, cloudy and 30. Nullumboy, 28 and cloudy. And Alice Springs, 17 degrees and cloudy.

itch to scratch on a limb that's not there anymore. Distant mud on a brand new sheets. I stepped into a puddle when I saw someone that looked just like you.

La Jumanu Teenage Band with their song Guru off their ARIA-nominated album Vision. 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

0: That was Oz Island there with Perfect Love. And that was going out to everyone down at the Bachelor Township, as well as One Mile Dam and Nucky's Lagoon.
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0: Right now, there are a lot of people get a bit sick from that diphtheria in our community. 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You can get a that diphtheria needle in your community clinic blah free.
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1: Let's take a look at the NT weather for this weekend. Darwin, 29 and cloudy. Palmerston, cloudy and 30. Tiwi Islands, 29 and showers. Jabiru, cloudy and 30. Wadair, 29 and cloudy. Borroloola, cloudy and 30. Nullumboy, 28 and cloudy. And Alice Springs, 17 degrees and cloudy.

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0: Yes, and that was All I See Is You, and that was from Fiona Counselor. 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
1: First Nations Radio has got you covered for these school holiday programs around Palmerston from the 22nd of June to the 26th of June. On Monday the 22nd of June, the Palmerston Library will be open from 10 a.m. to 11 a.m. with school holiday programs for young mob aged 5 to 14 years of age. Registration is needed. In the later evening, the Palmerston Recreation Centre will be open from 3 p.m. till 5 p.m. with drop-in sports for young mob aged 10 to 17 years of age. Registration needed. On Tuesday the 23rd of June, the Feel Good Factory will be hosting a hip hop and breakdance activity at Palmerston Recreation Centre from 11 a.m. to 12:30 for youths aged 7 to 11 years. Registration is needed. In the late evening from 3:30 to 5 p.m, the Palmerston Recreation Centre will be open for drop-in sports for youths aged 10 to 17 years. Registration is needed. On Wednesday the 24th of June, the Palmerston Library will be hosting some school holiday programs from 10 a.m. to 11 a.m. for youth mob aged 5 to 14. Registration is needed. Late afternoon, the Feel Good Factory will be hosting a karaoke activity at Palmerston Youth Drop-In Centre from 4 p.m. to 6 p.m. for young mob aged 10 to 17. Registration is needed. On Thursday the 25th of June, the Palmerston Library will be hosting some school holiday programs from 10 a.m. to 11 a.m. for youth mob aged 5 to 14. Registration is needed. In the late afternoon, Tennis Palmerston will be hosting a youth activities program at 16 Bronson Terrace in Malden. That's from 4 to 6 p.m. for young mob aged 10 to 17. Registration needed. On Friday the 26th of June, Palmerston Library will be open from 10 a.m. to 6 p.m. for all ages. Registration is needed.
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0: First Nations Radio has got you covered for these school holiday programs around Palmerston from the 22nd of June to the 26th of June. On Monday the 22nd of June, the Palmerston Library will be open from 10 a.m. to 11 a.m. with school holiday programs for young mob aged 5 to 14 years of age. Registration is needed. In the later evening, the Palmerston Recreation Centre will be open from 3 p.m. till 5 p.m. with drop-in sports for young mob aged 10 to 17 years of age. Registration needed. On Tuesday the 23rd of June, the Feel Good Factory will be hosting a hip, hop and breakdance activity at Palmerston Recreation Centre from 11 a.m. to 12:30 for youths aged 7 to 11 years. Registration is needed. In the late evening from 3:30 to 5 p.m, the Palmerston Recreation Centre will be open for drop-in sports for youths aged 10 to 17 years. Registration is needed. On Wednesday the 24th of June, the Palmerston Library will be hosting some school holiday programs from 10 a.m. to 11 a.m. for youth mob aged 5 to 14. Registration is needed. Late afternoon, the Feel Good Factory will be hosting a karaoke activity at Palmerston Youth Drop-In Centre from 4 p.m. to 6 p.m. for young mob aged 10 to 17. Registration is needed. On Thursday the 25th of June, the Palmerston Library will be hosting some school holiday programs from 10 a.m. to 11 a.m. for youth mob aged 5 to 14. Registration is needed. In the late afternoon, Tennis Palmerston will be hosting a youth activities program at 16 Bronson Terrace in Malden. That's from 4 to 6 p.m. for young mob aged 10 to 17. Registration needed. On Friday the 26th of June, Palmerston Library will be open from 10 a.m. to 6 p.m. for all ages. Registration is needed.
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1: 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Do not drive on beaches and consider not just ourselves, but the wildlife that inhabit the water, beaches and surrounding areas.
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passed away on the freeway out of Denver. Oh, and by the way, something else happened that day in New York City, so they say. I'll always remember 9/11. 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

combining Aboriginal culture with modern electric soul. That was the amazing Electric Fields with Shade Away. 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

0: 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That was their track Kunga. 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
1: Let's take a look at the NT weather for this weekend. Darwin, 29 and cloudy. Palmerston, cloudy and 30. Tiwi Islands, 29 and showers. Jabiru, cloudy and 30. Wadair, 29 and cloudy. Borroloola, cloudy and 30. Nullumboy, 28 and cloudy. And Alice Springs, 17 degrees and cloudy.

Yes, and that was the Nabalak band there with Brown Bird. And of course, Nabalak is an indigenous roots band, which is from a tiny community in the Arnhem Land, which is situated 215 kilometres from the remote community of Gunbalanya. So there you have it. Nabalak is from West Arnhem Land, and they sing their music in both language and in English. And they have plenty of great songs. But that one there was Brown Bird.

0: Elder J. Reuben and Elder A. Dula. And of course, that was the gospel track Sharon Rose. All the greatest hits from all the greatest Indigenous and Aboriginal artists still to come.
1: Right now, a lot of people get about sick from that diphtheria in our community. The diphtheria sickness can make people really sick. People who get sick because of that diphtheria can have but infected one sores, lot about skin, and get about sore throat, and mother can breathe properly. You can get about needle where it can keep you and by your family more safe from the diphtheria sickness. You can get that diphtheria needle in your community clinic blah free.
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